0: Hey, Sam.
1: Hey, you talked to Mark lately?
0: I haven't really talked to him, but he looks pretty down.
2: He looks pretty down.
1: Yeah, well, maybe we should cheer him up then.
0: What do you suppose we should do?
1: Well, does he like...

0: come here, come here, come here.
1: Wow, look at her.
0: I know.
1: Man, I've never seen Sharon look so bad before.
0: I did once before, but this is pretty bad.
1: Yeah, what do you think she got up to last night?

Okay. But would that karma gonna come one day? 'Cause I gave you my love. I gave you my love. I gave you my love.

0: 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Rest in peace, homies.
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Here we go.

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1: Hello, Mr. Mosley. I'm glad you're my maker. My loyalty lies in your hands. You're my breathtaker. Your bite, your kiss is unknown to men.

0: before you go, there's something I want you to have.
1: Oh, it's beautiful. But wait a minute, isn't this...
0: Yeah, yes it is.
1: But I thought the old lady dropped it into the ocean in the air.
0: Well, baby, I went down and got it for you.
1: Aw, you shouldn't have.

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0: Many thanks to Nick Varon for tonight's very special guest mix, and a big hats off to Nick for his collaboration he's made with DK. This is coming out next week on Salador. It's called Kismet and it's an absolute gem. And if you'd like to hear more information about this mix or anything else to do with the Salador sessions, head over to our website, saladorrecordings.com. 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
3: This episode, we're in full Balearic holiday mode. So a stack of slightly wonky and very steamy sunshine tunes. It's Melódica, hotter than July.

And let's start with this beauty from the forthcoming album, Azizi in Space. This is Sadido and a new single called Way to Chill.

That fine tune was Stamp Heat Band Drum Drops from a forthcoming compilation on Mr. Bongo called Sky Ranger Presents Coconut Dreams Volume 1. Sky Ranger is one half of Psych Magic. And here, in an amazing piece of radio trickery, is a new track by Psych Magic called 2001 from the just released Undercover Lovers Volume 7.

and very groovy Psych Magic 2001. Now it's time for Life's a Beach, and we're going to have some hot fun in the sun in specifically 1983 with this beautiful slice of Italo Disco by Crystal.

from Mediterranean sounds of the 80s to Mediterranean sounds of right about now with the mysterious OV004 and a track called Noche de Flamenco, which sort of cites it in Spain, but remixed by Roberto Lodado from Italy.

That one coming soon, I believe, via Sound Metaphors label. This is by Jutro and Pinheiro, and it's called Sandra.

And let's go back to now with a little Kokoroko from a new EP, which is called Tempos Difíceis Siempre Pasan, which is Difficult Times Always Pass, which was the name of their album, but in Portuguese, of course. This is a remix. Actually, the whole thing's made up of remixes by brilliant Brazilian artists. This one by Luigi Luna of the track Never.

I keep coming back to this album. It seems to fit in every melodica show at the moment. The album Fruits of the Diaspora, the artist Mo Colors and the Co-operators, and this tune, Gold and Indigo.

Maybe I'm just playing tracks because it's kind of dubby and it gives me a chance to play more dubby tracks. I found this one this week by Errol Dunkley. It's called A Little Way Different, this, the 12-inch mix.

And that's about the end of the show for this week. Time for one more tune this week. We're going down tempo and contemplative with Ganavia and Sam Amidon. And this track would be better. See you next week.

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2: 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Yeah, I can dig it.